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We're getting married and we're buying a boathouse in Bali. 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
2: Are you ready to party? Here we go. 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And let's make a toast to good times and good friends. To the clubs, to the discos, and to all the parties all around the world. 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

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Mrs. High-Tech on a doo-doo, doing it for the Rave-On crew. Prima della noche.

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3: Hey, what up, girl?
2: Grab my glasses, I'm out the door. I'm gonna hit this city.
3: Let's
2: before
3: go.
2: I leave, brush my teeth with a bottle of Jack. 'Cause when I leave for the night, I ain't coming.

0: 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How could you not? I must say I do look gorgeous. 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I must say I do look gorgeous.
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